Indie Elektro in der Popnacht von Almost Monday. Monday, no more regrets. 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

Bremen 4. Well, you done me and you bet I felt it. I tried to beat you, but you're so hot that I melted. I fell right through the crack.